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I'm gonna stop the sun, the fastest ever you've ever seen run. 'Cause I'm gonna be the first one.

Can I count on you? Yeah, they said I'm really hot in Midwest, but I gotta give them good old May West. Try to downsize me, try to low.

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2: 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The songs that made me wish that it would stay with you. The love songs were useless. You thought you

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Trying to see things without your face. Listen to the playlist that I made for you. The songs that made me wish that it would stay.

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1: Suppose there are times when you lose your troubled mind. 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

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My fear in your arms.

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1: Hello, where's my kiss at? Hold up, it's been a day, where have you been? Chilling with some friends on the west end. She said I saw you in a story with that one chick, you know the one you got drunk with. When we started dating you were being reckless. 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She pulls away and pours another drink, yeah.

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Am I quiet or just lost behind the noise? Am I quiet or just lost quiet noise? Quiet noise. 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

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You won't know what I've done till I'm done. I'm gonna stop the sun, the fastest ever you've ever seen run. 'Cause I'm gonna be the first one to the sound of the gun, gun, gun. 'Cause I'm gonna be the first one.